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4: Chica Chica Louie Bellin Chica. 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

Welcome back to The Rasha. I'm your host, ABD, and we are going through famous birthdays of today. So first up on the list, we have Nick Jonas. Guys, the Jonas Brothers were my favorite band growing up. I cannot tell you. I think it's because of Camp Rock, if I'm being very honest. I think that's where I was exposed to them. And then we also had the Disney show of the Jonas Brothers. I think that also really got it up for me. And my favorite one always was Nick Jonas. I never really liked Joe Jonas. No hate to him, but I just disliked him. Nick Jonas was always my favorite, and it is Nick Jonas's birthday today, so I could not be happier. So we have Nick Jonas, we have Mark Anthony, you know, Rain Over Me. If you've heard it, that is Mark Anthony for you. We also have Amy Poehler. She is from Parks and Recreation and Mean Girls. Again, one of the iconic actresses in like fun, lighthearted stuff. Love to see her. And last but definitely not the least, we have Chase Stokes from Outer Banks. Now, I have not watched Outer Banks, but I'm told that anyone that has watched Outer Banks knows Chase Stokes. That is all for our famous birthdays of today. I'm going to play some music for you. When we come back, we have Today in History.

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3: Welcome back to The Rush Hour. I'm your host ABD, and today I want to talk to you guys about vibe coding. So I don't know if you've heard about it, but essentially vibe coding is when you don't know how to code, but you go onto a platform and you say, hey, look at how this app works. I want to build something similar. So write me a similar code for XYZ to execute XYZ task. That's the way I've used it at least. And it gives you an amazing way to create something from scratch when you don't really know coding. So what's it called? The guy who created Tesla's autopilot vision program, he said, I remember in Feb 2025, there's a new kind of coding I call vibe coding, where you fully give in to the vibes, embrace exponentials, and forget that the code even exists. It's possible because the LLMs are getting too good. Now, he said this in 2025. Now they have become even better, even stronger, and they're just absolutely amazing, because if someone does not know anything about coding, they can still create something completely from scratch. I'm gonna cut to a break, play some music for you before we come back and dive into this a little bit more.

Hey guys, welcome back to The Rasha. I'm your host, ABD, and we are going through what is happening in your city. So I have up for you guys EUFF Pakistan 2026. And you might be wondering, what is EUFF? Well, that's European Union Film Festival. This is the fifth European Film Festival in Pakistan. It is presented by the delegation of the European Union to Pakistan. It is curated by Ulum Polo Media. Now, guys, you know we love film on the show. We talk about different films. We talk about different methods. We spoke about IMAX. We just love it. So the European Film Festival launched in Pakistan in 2021 and has grown into one of the country's most anticipated annual cultural events. Over the years, the festival has brought the magic of European cinema to audiences. Get ready for it. Gilgit, Quetta, Peshawar, Gujarat, Faisalabad, Multan, Lahore, Karachi, and Islamabad. So essentially all over the country, they are spreading the magic of film. The European Film Festival is more than just a showcase of films. They've created a platform for creative dialogue, cultural understanding, and shared celebration between Europe and Pakistan. And essentially, this started off as a single day, 4-5 hour screening, and has now evolved edition by edition into a full festival experience. And 2026 marks its fifth year with the widest partner network the festival has ever assembled, which is amazing. So this year it is traveling to two more places. We had Islamabad earlier, but that is done. Now we have Sialkot at the Government College Women University and The Grid by BLCK. Yes, it's a cafe on the 16th and 17th of September. And in Jamshoro, Hyderabad from the 29th to the 30th of September at SABS University. Make sure you guys go, man. Learning from film, there's nothing like it. It's a lot of fun. Take care and enjoy.

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Welcome back to The Rasha. I'm your host, ABD, and we are talking about vibe coding. And I'm going to just say that the main problem with vibe coding is critics argue that it is producing vulnerable software. An extensive use can also make a code base more difficult to maintain, since there's a good chance a vibe coder doesn't know enough about coding to fix an error if an LLM can't address it for them. So imagine you've gotten this entire code written and then it gives you an error and you're saying, find the error, and it cannot find it. Who's going to find it for you? So that is a bit of an issue. Also, it has been said by the researchers from the School of Cybersecurity and Privacy at Georgia Tech that the number of AI-generated vulnerabilities was likely to be 5 to 10 times higher due to the fact they could only trace code that was probably disclosed as having been generated by an LLM, which means essentially they are 5 to 10 times more at risk of, you know, having security vulnerabilities, which is not something you want in your code. Now, I would say, again, for a great normal person like you and me, it is amazing to have fun as a hobby. But yes, if you are running a company, maybe don't vibe code it. Vibe code it, you know, prototype that you like, and then get an actual coder to do it for you. You can use AI to, you know, check your code for errors and stuff, but leave it at that. Don't try to use it to make new stuff for you. That is just my personal advice. Just wanted to give you guys some insight on this topic. I'm going to cut to a break, guys. Then when we come back, we have some more fun content for you.

0: No, I swear I'm actually done this time and we're not talking anymore.
1: Like, are you sure?
0: Yes, I know I always say that, but...
1: You say that every time.
0: I know, but I actually, I swear I mean it.
1: You promise?

account after. 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Those 5 seconds feel like an absolute eternity. 100%. I think for me, it is terrifying. I hate using my card online. I don't know why I'm scared that one day it's going to get hacked and I'll be charged for about I don't know how much money. And then the bank's going to be like, bro, you lost this much money. That is just one of the fears I have. And that is why I use a credit card instead of a debit card when making online transactions. But yes, I completely agree. Next one we have is, we don't actually clean the house when guests are coming over. We just hide all our clutter inside one designated chaos room or cupboard and pray nobody opens it. Every home has that one forbidden door. Disagree. I think for me, if I know a guest is coming over, I do try to clean up before. To the extent that once I was cleaning so hard that I slept really late and I actually forgot to wake up. Like, I didn't forget, but I just didn't wake up with my alarm and my guest could not come over because I did not open the door. I just slept through everything. So yes, I have been to that level of extreme, but I do not believe in just throwing a clutter away. Yes, if it's a last minute guest that deciding to come, you know, half an hour before, I will probably run and put everything in my walk-in closet and be like, I will deal with it after they leave. And I probably will then also put it in at that time. I just don't like having clutter around. Even the clutter that's usually there is like a controlled chaos. WhatsApp in on 03142-898989 and tell me if you understand the concept of controlled chaos. You know, like you have clutter, but you understand where everything is in that clutter. So it doesn't really feel like clutter. I don't know. Let me know. I'm going to cut to a break, play some music for you. When we come back, we will be going through some more thought-provoking thoughts.

0: Why can't you sleep?
1: Welcome back to The Rush Hour. I'm your host, ABD, and we are going through some thought-provoking thoughts. When you put your headphones on in public without playing any audio, you aren't listening to music. You're using an invisible force field to prevent people from talking to you. Yeah, I agree. I think we did something very similar to this last week where I was like, you know what? I disagree with this. I don't really think you should do that. I have done it myself. I'm not saying I'm some saint, but it is a bit annoying, especially if someone is trying to talk to you and like they're visually trying to get your cue. And I think sometimes, at least with me, I pretend like I've become blind as well with not being able to hear. So yeah, I also use this trick very often if someone's talking about some juicy gossip and they see that I have headphones in, then I'll just pause my stuff to listen to what they're talking about. That's quite nice as well. Okay, the last one we have is nobody actually knows how to pack a suitcase efficiently. Disagree. We all just pack 7 emergency outfits for a 2-day trip just in case our entire personality changes overnight. Half those clothes come back completely unworn. So I'm not going to say that I usually do count, okay, if I'm going for 3 days, maybe I should take 5 shirts. If I'm going to work out twice, you know, I do need to have a backup shirt in case I spill something on it. But yes, very often I do take an extra thing and they do come back and they're completely unworn. But it's never just throwing everything in there. I do think there's a difference between efficiency and options, you know, and you can have efficient options as well, which is like, okay, I'm going to take these clothes, but I might not wear them. It's different to just throwing 8 random shirts in and being like, one of them will work, you know. I don't know. That's my thing. I do think you should always have options if, you know, a particular scene changes. Supposing you're supposed to go to a fancy place for dinner, you decide to go to a more chill place, you don't want to be overdressed or underdressed, you should always just have a couple of extra options. Nothing too much, 2 or 3, nothing more than that. That's my view. WhatsApp in on 03142-898989 and let me know. How can I-

All right, guys, that is it for today's show. I hope you enjoyed. It is Wednesday evening. We are done with halfway into the week. Now we just have tomorrow to get through before it is Friday. I hope you have a great evening. I hope you stay safe, and I'll see you tomorrow at 5 p.m.

You're in the dark room, City FM 89, playing you a ton of incredible dance music. A big shout out to the dark room family. And up next, we have Black Box. Black Box is a band which, even though they had their lead singer, and the lead singer did not get the credit she was deserved, but she made some of the best dance songs ever. This is Martha Walsh with Black Box and Everybody, Everybody.

0: You're in the dark room, City FM 89. I am playing you a ton of dance music. I hope you all are enjoying yourselves and on your toes and dancing away. Because up next, Michael Jackson's going to get you on, I guess, on your toes again. This is Don't Stop Till You Get Enough, Michael Jackson.
1: I was wondering, if you could keep on, because the force has got a lot of power, and it makes me feel like that.

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I love that one. That really is the epitome of Michael Jackson for me. And equally brilliant, and I guess his colleague and rival at the same time, this is Madonna with Get Into the Groove.

89, playing you a ton of dance music. That was Madonna with Get Into the Groove, a track which came out of the movie Desperately Seeking Susan, which is probably one of my favorite movies also. But let's move on to more incredible music. This is a little bit of 80s with a little bit of rap. This is In Deep with Last Night a DJ Saved My Life from a Broken Heart.

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And if your man gives you trouble just to move out on a double, and you don't let it trouble your brain, cause away goes trouble down the drain. Said away goes trouble down the drain.

Indeed, keeping us on our toes with that fabulous dance track and equally brilliant, this is Kellis asking that age-old question, what will bring you to the yard? This is Milkshake.

You're in the Dark Room, City FM 89. I am playing you a ton of dance music. A big shout out to the Dark Room family and to everyone out there. I hope they are enjoying the music because we have a ton more to go. Andrea Sand with another fabulous track. This is Mr. Saxo Beat.

Some tracks are epic, some tracks just go beyond everything. That was Music Sounds Better With You, and up next we have Yabro and People, a band which was actually backup band, but they made this one track which is still legendary. This is Don't Stop the Music, Yabro and People.

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10: 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I'm playing you a ton of dance music. That was Yabro and People doing Don't Stop the Music. And this is Rihanna taking a little bit of sampling from the previous track and creating her own dance track. This is Don't Stop the Music, Rihanna.

You're in the dark room, City FM 89. In New York, there was a club called Mars. And Mars had, I think it was 5 stories of different kind of music. And a track was made for their club. And this is that track. This is Mars with Pump Up the Volume.

You're in the dark room, City FM 89. We are taking music from all over the decades and creating you a playlist of the best dance music ever. That was Mars featuring, I don't know who, a ton of fabulous musicians. That was Pump Up the Volume. And up next, we have Kylie Minogue with this track, which will never get out of your head. This is I Can't Get You Out of My Head, Kylie.

0: Listening to The Dark Room, I am Tapu Javeri, playing you a ton of incredible dance music. That was Robin Thicke with Blurred Lines, son of Alan Thicke, who is an actor. But let's move on to more fabulous music, a little bit of underground New York beat. This is D-Light with Lady Miss Keir, and Groove is in the Heart.
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0: I hope you all are enjoying the music and staying safe and just having a great time. We have a ton of incredible, infectious music coming your way. Up next, a lady again who I played earlier. This previous incarnation, she was with Black Box. Then she became a part of CNC Music Factory. They didn't give her credit, but eventually she put a case on them and got the credit out of them. And this is Martha Walsh again with CNC Music Factory. 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

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I am playing you dance music from all over. 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
7: 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This is Toxic.

Coming close to the end of the show, I cannot play a show and have dance music in it and not play David Guetta, since he is the king of DJ music. This is David Guetta with Sia and Titanium.

You have been listening to The Dark Room with me, Tapu Jhaveri. I hope you all enjoyed the music and danced the night away. Up next, we have my final track, which is CC Peniston. And finally, and Tapu Jhaveri saying khudafis, see you next week in The Dark Room. Enjoy.

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9: 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No talk. Just you, just and, the you. 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And the music.
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1: Hey, DJ Frisco 954.
0: Yeah. Hey. Look, a little birdie say you did me dirty. And the story keep on getting worse, I'm getting worried. 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See you outside again, I thought y'all been corporate. 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